Just when they all got it. Just when they all got it. I ain't got time for you, baby. Either you're mine or you're not. Make up your mind, sweet baby. Right here, right.

0: 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This is not a test.
1: The Center for Disease Control is reporting the outbreak of a new virus strain that is causing the infected to become extremely vicious and to exhibit cannibalistic tendencies. As of this broadcast, there is no known cure for the blood-borne virus.

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1: With my eyes closed, with my eyes closed, with my eyes closed. I could dance with my eyes closed, with my eyes closed, with my eyes closed. I could dance with my eyes closed, with my eyes closed, with my eyes closed.

what the fuck do DJs actually do? Because I don't think they're remixing the song on the spot. I think they make it ahead of time. So what dials are they pressing? What are the buttons doing? Is it a volume dial? Is it even connected to anything? What the fuck do DJs actually do? Do.

0: new DOD, just to name a few. So hang in there, we're going to play it all for you during the upcoming hour. Now we're kicking off with Goom, Gum and Don't Blink, Hard Decision, here in Lucas and Steve Radio. Enjoy the show.
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newest record, Believe It, released it last week. Really happy we can finally share it with all of you. And thank you so much for all the kind reactions to this one. And of course, also this show, we got a brand new artist of the week. And it's DOD teaming up with Poppy Basecamp, both heavyweights in the industry. For Confessions, Poppy nailed those vocals and DOD obviously nailed the production. It's a big tune if you ask us. And that's what's making them this week's Artist of the Week. This is Confession

Syndicate, Good Times. Yeah, in this week's social request, we give you three options as usual in our Instagram stories. Sonny James and Ryan Marciano, Friday Night. Fisher with Rain, and also a new banger by Jaden Boysen and David Guetta, Upside Down. And most votes were for the last record of Jaden Boysen and David Guetta. So we played a little back-to-back, I think, back in November or October in Nebula in New York. And we recall that when he played Upside Down there, we heard it for the first time. We just needed to know what it was, and it appeared to be his newest collab with David, Upside Down. So we already knew it was coming, but really happy that you guys like it as well, and you voted so massively for this one. It's this week's social request here on Lucas and Steve.

0: just played Oddmob and Lizzie Land, Never Alone. Up next is our remix on Steve Aoki's Weirder Things. So in our live shows, we play quite a nice mashup of this with Walking on a Dream. Yeah, so to all the DJs out there, if you need it, just DM us. So you can play it in your own sets. Another one incoming is Joa with Green Light, Mad Guy, and also the new Alok and Fateless Records. Going to play those for you during the upcoming minutes, but we're saying goodbye already. Thank you for listening and enjoy those last minutes of the show. We will be back next week with a brand new one.
1: Have a great weekend. See you next week. Bye bye. Lucas and Steve Radio.

0: had the wildest dream last night in Ibiza, right across from Ushuaia. There was a fucking DJ in the bathroom.
1: It's 9 p.m. on a fucking Friday. It's 9 p.m. on a fucking Friday. Get the fuck, fuck, get the fuck. It's 9 p.m. on a fucking Friday. It's 9 p.m. on a fucking Friday. Get the fuck up. We're going to hop.

0: face with a smile. There is no need to cry for a trifle more than this. Would still recall my name and the month it all began. Will you release me with a kiss?
1: So.
0: I tried to drop a bait.
1: Natürlich auch mal ein bisschen was von mir. Narcotic Remix.

everybody. Back on the case. This time coming at ya. Scooter. Dimitri Vegas. Like Mike.